0: 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We'll always be here to play your favorite music when you need it most.
1: Get up, up off the dance floor. Get up and scream my name. 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

Ladies and gentlemen, I'm gonna tell you about one of the many men. Name is irrelevant, height is irrelevant. He was 1 out of 10, I wish that I knew it then. I'm still recovering.

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On air, online, and always commercial-free.

Biba Doobie with new music, Sun Has Set. Cherub Rock before that, and Smashing Pumpkins, a band out of the UK, mixing their Irish, Scottish, and English roots together. Great song, The Water Boys and Fisherman's Blues on FUV.